0: And Holy Spirit, we say you are welcome in this place. We ask that you would overwhelm us with your presence. Father, that all that are worshiping with us in this very moment would experience the goodness of who you are. Father, and just praise you for what you have done, for what you are doing, and what you are gonna do, Lord. We praise you, Jesus.
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I'm amazed by where I stand. Your cross is the proof. 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

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Cause you do impossible like no one else can.

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1: See, it's important to understand that just because God allows things that may not be good to us does not mean that it's not good for us. Yeah. See, a parent fails if the child never learns how to fly. I hope I'm talking to somebody today.

Okay, who would like this? Okay, can I read, please, from this amazing book? Just don't kill anyone with that.

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1: It's okay to raise your expectations.

Come on, is someone singing from experience? Is someone speaking from experience in the room? And say, you don't know what he did for me. If you're speaking from experience, say,

And God exalted him to the highest place and gave him the name that is above every name, that at the name of Jesus every knee will bow and every tongue confess that he is the Lord, to the glory of God the Father.

Time to start. It don't have to sound pretty. Just tell them what's on your heart. 'Cause it's not a religion.